0: Ivetras Música.
1: I want to talk to you. The last time we talked, Mr. Smith, you reduced me to tears. I promise you it won't happen again.

I'm here to tell you, there's something else, the afterworld, a world of never-ending happiness. You can always see the sun, day or night.